your corn shell, man, from now. 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Take out your corn shell. 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

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How should it be? How should it be? My God, how should it be? How should it be? How should it be? How should it? How should it? How should it? How should it? How should it? How should it? Me want how should it? How should it? How should it?

How should he? How should he? My God, how should he? How should he? How should he? How should he? How should he? How should he? How should he? How should he? How should he? How should he? How should he? Me wanna know how should he?

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man. God bless. Well, then we're going to sing us some Jamaican songs. But if we sing them, you got to get out of those seats and you got to dance like you're really from Jamaica or you're

Check, check, checking in. Good morning, St. Lucia. The rest of the region and the world. Check, check, checking in. Good morning. It's a beautiful Monday morning. Top of the week. And what better way to start the morning? By giving thanks. Setting the day right. My name is Daniel Dubois. And it's a pleasure to be here with you guys on the playground, the Supreme Sound. 105.3, 96.1 FM. On the ones and twos, we have Selector Jerry. And as per usual, we have a jam-packed program for you this morning. So wherever you're listening, I want to say good morning and happy Monday. And it's time to wake up, wake up. We have things to do, places to go. We are about that paper this morning. And I see my morning assembly already checked in. Miss Monica Daisy, my dear darling. What a dear blessing to make your company. Francis Rubb, hello, good morning. Auntie Jackie. And of course, Pinky Barbados. We're lining up.

0: That's right, another week. We're at the top of the week. Another chance to do it again.
1: Gotta thank you for the wonderful gift of life.
0: Going into your greetings. Good morning, Hall of Fame family. It's a beautiful sunny Monday morning in Lavery. I'm sending special happy birthday greetings to Indian, aka Coolie Man of Lavery. And that's coming from his boss, Vino's Delight.
1: And I thank you for all things so good and bright. Father, thank you for the Lord.
0: Vino's Delight, good morning. Big up you.
1: And I thank you, Lord, for every breath I take. And Lord, I want to thank you.
0: Hey, Team Ultramont, Corinne Fish checking in.
1: Yes, it works.
0: Good morning, ladies at work. You guys have a beautiful Monday, yeah?

0: Greetings, greetings, Mr. Big Stepper.
1: Yes, I thank you for my fans and family.
0: Says he want to shout out his biscuit this morning.
1: And I pray that
0: oui, mama.
1: Bless my enemy.
0: Good morning, darling. I hope you're doing well.

And a special birthday greeting going out to Wonder Son Son, aka Sammy. And these greetings are coming from your mom and five girls. So Miss Sammy, happy birthday.

0: So heads, greetings to you, praying that you have a beautiful school year and that you fulfill all your dreams, man.
1: Lift up your head and hold it up high.
0: I hope that you're not give you all too much trouble this year. Bring up all the teachers, the school administration, all the canteen workers getting ready to roll back into work, and all the bus drivers missing the school train as well. The system returns tomorrow, so you don't know you have to leave home early. Everybody getting ready to go to bed early and get ready for the next day. And that's the beginning of the academic year, 2026, 2027.

Yes, I must say it was a beautiful weekend. We had some showers here and there. But this morning the sun is out. And the weather report is quite short. That means most likely you're in for a hot day. Not much to talk about. But we're grateful for the sun. And in the same speed, we're grateful for the rain. As God knows we needed it. So let's get into the weather forecast for today, the 31st of August, 2026. Forecast for St. Lucia valid for the next 24 hours. Winds will be blowing from east to near east, 17 miles per hour. The weather remains fair and hazy, becoming cloudy at times with a few showers. Tides for Castries Harbour, low at 11:07 a.m. and high at 5:51 p.m. Tides for Beaufort Bay, high at 6:47 a.m. and low at 12:34 p.m. Seas conditions remain moderate with wave heights 4 to 6 feet or 1.2 to 1.8 meters. Forecast for the Lesser Antilles, partly cloudy and hazy, becoming cloudy at times with some scattered showers. And for the tropical weather outlook, lingering moisture and instability in the wake of a tropical wave will cause some scattered showers over the region during the next 24 hours. And the two tropical waves located over the central and far eastern tropical Atlantic are moving westward near 17 miles per hour and 15 miles per hour respectively. So that's the weather forecast for today, the 31st of August 2026. And the weather update was brought to you by St. Lucia Met Services.

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Good morning and welcome back to the playground. It's a beautiful morning in St. Lucia. 7:33 in the morning. My name is Daniel Dubois and we're online. It's time to check in. Line up. Where's the morning assembly? The great gathering. The gathering on air. All my friends and family all over the world. Auntie Jackie, Tafarel in the UK. Mr. Dicey in Toronto, hello, good morning.

Young Brass Production and Onia, good morning. And Auntie Jackie in the UK. He says, I'm rocking my UK carnival.

says she want to say greetings to her good friend Tima of Robin Klein Sufre. Empress Bobo, I hope you're good, my dear. Make up Sulphur Spritty. Sulphur City, same speed. Miss Caramel, my Canary's Queen, good morning. Blessed Monday to you.

Good morning to Miss Nana. Miss Nana out of Barbados. Wishing everybody a wonderful week. I want to shout out the kids. Children in Rock Hall.

All right, let's get into our morning thought for today and always. It's Monday morning, top of the week, a brand new day. Oh, what a blessing. Life in the tropics. The morning thought for today and always. Every new day is a quiet reminder that yesterday does not get the final word. Maybe you made a mistake, maybe you did not handle something the best way. Maybe you wasted time, lost your temper, missed an opportunity, or simply fell short of what you expected from yourself. But morning has come again, and with it comes another chance to do it better. In Lamentations 3:22-23, it reads, His mercies never come to an end, they are new each and every morning. That means you don't have to carry yesterday's failures as today's identity. Today you can choose differently, speak more kindly, work more intentionally, be more disciplined. Apologize if you need to. Try again when you gave up. Start the thing you kept postponing. A new day does not erase yesterday, but it gives you an opportunity to respond with more wisdom than you had before. So don't waste a day punishing yourself for what you cannot change. Learn from it, grow from it, and move forward. So the thought for today and always, every new day is another chance to do it better than you did yesterday. Simple like 1, 2, 3. So it's my wish for each and every one of you, wherever this transmission lands, that you start the week strong and positive and ready to conquer anything that comes your way. That was your morning thought for today and always. Just your golden nugget, something to put in your pocket and rest it on your chest, huh?

0: Hey, folks, thanks for your patience. We'll be taking off very shortly. Should be wheels up in about 40 minutes. And due to a bumpy ride, snacks and beverage service has been suspended. 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Sorry, folks. And Wi-Fi is out. And so is the entertainment. Yeah, I'm sorry about the smell, folks. We are aware.
1: I know.
0: Just one more quick note. We are going to have to deplane.
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0: It's a sunny, beautiful Monday morning. Good morning and welcome to the playground. Check, check, check in. I'm online. My name is Daniel Dubois. I'm up here until 10 o'clock.
1: Have I told you? Have I shown you?
0: On the ones and twos, we have Selector Jerry.
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0: when don't forget, we have Sweet and Sour at 9:30.
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0: And then at 10 o'clock, we have our Republic Bank CPL update.

The vibes are vibing this beautiful Monday morning. Dicey in Toronto says, it's raining in Toronto, but Hot FM cat is keeping warm. Bring up the DJ. Greetings from Kalinda saying, I'm always locked in day and night.

Big up to the world at large, to my family and friends, and to the Honda FM crew. Wishing a safe and fantastic day in the Lord. And that's coming from someone special. Big up yourself, Colinda. That's right. All we're doing is transmitting love, light, and good vibes. What better way to start off the Monday morning?

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Good morning. Welcome back to the playground. The time is now 8:05 in the morning, and of course we're inside the Flow Sponsored Hour up until 9 o'clock this morning. And if you're just joining us, welcome and good morning. Bless Monday to you.

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That's right, we gotta be strong on this beautiful Monday morning. That's Barrington Levy. I absolutely love it. Boy, boy, boy. With vibes in this morning. Na na na na na na na na na na na na na na na. I love all the money in the world. Girl. Hey. Big up all the rich girls going to work right.

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You rich. Never forget that. They all have all the money in the world.

And special birthday greetings going out to Abigail. Yes, sir, your mama is reaching out and is saying happy 18th birthday to you, sweet darling. She's wishing you the best. Praying that you have a beautiful 18th birthday. She says we're listening while we're preparing for her party later. Well, the party later. The supreme sound. Vibes only, getting you ready for the vibes later.

That's right, it's a party on the airwaves on this beautiful Monday morning. And that's how we do it on the playground, the Supreme Sound. Want to get into your greetings, your shout outs. But first, I have this beautiful note. Someone says, hey, big up Hot FM. This station got me through the pandemic aboard the Disney Dream. When the world shut down, Hot FM kept me mentally strong no matter what time zone I was in. Big up you. And that's what we're here for. To lift the mood. To set the day. Get you ready. Thanks for checking in. And we're happy to be at your service, my sweet darling. Happy Monday to you.

Belated birthday greetings going out to our Lawas queen, Rose of Lage, coming from your seven kids and grandchildren. More life, more love. Yeah, yeah. 65 years not out. Give me a secluded club, teasing rub on me. But I've been sipping Hennessy up in the VIP. Your numbers can't just stay alive like a refugee. Smoking black trees. Auntie Alfia is checking in from Toronto. She says it's raining this morning, but the music is putting the rain in the shade. We love to hear it. Hey, good morning. Big up Nixon, M1189 on the MacBex or bus stop. Same speed, wanna big up on the bus drivers. All over the island. The north, south, west, coast, east. Gentlemen at work. Take it easy on the road, you know. They fill with grudge. Why they wanna harm me? I'm a refugee talk. Just because the girl loves the way we dance when we attack. And Linda is sending greetings to Empress Bobo and Bok 917. And that's coming from Linda and CCC. CCC, good morning.

sending birthday greetings. That's advanced birthday greetings to our beloved mom, Verona Hippolyte Isidore. AKA Vovon of Durban, who will be celebrating her half century tomorrow. 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

Let Jah be praised. That one is High Mass coming in from David Rudder. And of course, it's the 31st day in August. It will be remiss of me to send independence greetings to Trinidad and Tobago, celebrating 64 years of independence today. So to the Trinidadian community in St. Lucia, good morning and happy independence. Yes, I love my country. Yes, I know you all love your country.

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1: That's how we do it in the playground. That's some early Marshall Montano. 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Good morning to my lovely lady and my FM family, my Hot FM family. 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And big up my uncle, that's Henry Moyes, aka Fresh on the Babano bus stand. And of course, blessings and good morning to Richard Rekai of Mondo, working with Food Express. You guys be careful on the road today. And that's coming from Miss Shab Moyes. Good morning, Shabs. Our Bexon Mac Ambassador. You have a blessed day, my sweet darling.

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That's Sweet and Sour at 9:30. And don't forget, we have our Republic Bank CPL update at 10 o'clock this morning. Let's see what's happening in the CPL world. They say Nusha Kings, we inside. We're not out.

Good morning, Heavenly. He says he's on the job. Why? One of my absolute favorites coming out from Marshall. Hey. Our living icon. The king of soca himself. One more wine.

Wow. What do you want? What do you want? What do you want? What do you want? Oh my goodness. Selector Jerry's on fire this morning. I guess we're doing it for Trinidad and Tobago, 64 years of independence celebrating today. This is Early Destra.

Good morning, Danielle. I want to wish happy birthday to my loving sister. 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

Good morning and welcome to the playground on this beautiful Monday morning in the tropics. We're online. And the time is now 9:07 in the morning. Big shout out to Flo, bringing us through from the 8 to 9 o'clock hour.

Bingham still linked to Jerry. On this beautiful Monday morning, we have vibes in. And of course, happy independence, 64 years, Trinidad and Tobago. And I guess we're getting the best of Trinidad today. This morning, let's go.

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Milagro. 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How are you, my dear? Happy Independence. Yes, I see all my Trini friends coming out. And Millie. Now a crew. Millie is the hooligan, eh? Big up you.

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Well done, Stanana.

all dung and nigga. 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Hey, I never meant to be this way. 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That's Larry Lerandi of Martinique.

Good morning, Danny D. I want to send birthday greetings to my darling friend Ricardo Joseph from the Ministry of Infrastructure. Wishing him the best day ever, and that's coming from Cassie. Potterflux, good morning. The Purple Queen.

Hey, birthday greetings going out to my cousin Naive Vidal in New York. August Bonds, Rock and Camina. It's your last day to shine. Oh, August was a beautiful, beautiful month.

Auntie Jackie, good morning. I'm feeling nice. Today I'm feeling nice. And she says she's getting ready to serve again and go back to work again. We come to take over time. Big up Service Flourish Preschool. And she's praying for God's grace and guidance as the new year begins.

Hey, someone checking in and saying, morning, August bonds don't have a last day to shine. We shine all year. In true August energy, you're right, my dear.

Good morning, Dee. I'd like to extend wonderful birthday wishes to my favorite girl, Tammy, over in Gara. And of course, greetings going out to Wanda Sonson, aka Sammy, celebrating her birthday today. And that's coming from her mother and her five girls. And my good friend, Mr. Big Stepper, Mr. H. Safe travels, darling. Hope you have a wonderful day today.

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That's right, sweet soca music on this beautiful Monday morning. Right now we're going down on Trinidad Lane, the best of Trinidad and Tobago. But for right now, we're doing it for our family and friends at WMART. 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

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That's right. Once is nice, you gotta play twice. Selected Jerry. Oh my goodness. It's Marshall and Soca in the morning.

Good morning and a blessed Monday. To Daniel and Selector Jerry, I would like to wish our twins Hygenia and Hygina a wonderful birthday today. Lots of love from the entire family and a

Carnaval. And a beautiful morning to each and every one of you listening, tuned in, checked in. Wherever this transmission lands, good morning and sweet blessings to you. It's the top of the week and I hope you guys tuning in, we get you ready. We're in the mood setters, not only the trend setters. Praying you for the day ahead. 9:27 in the morning. That's how we do it on the playground. My name is Daniel Dubois. On the ones and twos, we have Selector Jerry. And of course, if you want to follow me on social media, I'm online and it's Daniel Dubois.

Hey, good morning, that's how we do it. For sure, we in good spirits this morning. And we're grateful for life, grateful for the sun, grateful for the fresh air we're breathing, and it's a beautiful day to try again.

Big shout out to my auntie listening, Trinidad and Tobago. John Lane, St. Joseph, Curepa. Happy 64. That's right. Trinidad and Tobago celebrating 64 years of independence. The Mecca

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And we're getting ready to wrap up the segment here and get ready for Sweet and Sour. I must say the music sweet this morning.

0: And if you just join us, good morning. The time is 9:30, and of course we'll be right back with Sweet and Sour. For the Caribbean,
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Good morning, good morning. The time is now 9:35 in the morning. My name is Daniel Dubois. We're on the playground, and as you know, it's sweet and sour time. It's about that time. Where all the doctor fields of St. Lucia come together, we gather. And we listen. And we reflect and we give feedback on the scenario of the day. Sweet and sour, because you know life is sweet and sour, huh? The good and bad. The great balance. And of course, if you want to call us, the number is 458-1053. And the WhatsApp number is 718-554-1005. Let's get into the scenario. All I can say is, don't ever build on land that does not belong to you. My grandmother gave me permission to build a house next to hers many years ago. My aunts and uncles were all away, and my grandmother always told them she gave me permission. While my grandmother was alive, the house was built. A beautiful concrete structure, modest, just two rooms and a bathroom. My house is almost 6 years old. All my aunts and uncles been here, Christmas party, etc, etc. The issue now is it's been a year since she has passed. So now all the brothers and sisters want to come together and finally survey the land. Things they should have done while she was alive and well. And now talk running about the house is included in the survey, and they don't know what will happen to my property because my aunts and uncles come into claim. One aunt in particular, she does not even live here. She has the most to say and is the number one pest telling me to put my house in order. I may have to leave soon because most likely to make everyone happy, my house will have to be demolished. At this point, I am heartbroken. I am in the tight spot. Do I fight my family for what my granny gave me, or do I just let it be and move on? But how can I move on? I didn't take a loan. I built my house brick by brick for 2.5 years. How can you just ask me to move? So I guess my grandmother's word and last wish for me and my house does not stand. It's really messy. All of a sudden, a tight-knit family is fighting for land. Why are people so greedy? I need some advice on my next steps.

going into it one more time. All I can say is, don't ever build on land that does not belong to you. My grandmother gave me permission to build a house next to hers many years ago. My aunts and uncles were all away, and my grandmother always told them she gave me permission. While my grandmother was alive, the house was built, a beautiful concrete structure, modest, just two rooms and a bathroom. My house is almost 6 years old. All my aunts and uncles been here for Christmas party, etc., etc. My issue now, it's been a year since she's passed, so now all the brothers and sisters want to come together and finally survey the land. Things they should have done while she was alive and well. And now talk running about the houses included in the survey, and they don't know what will happen to my property because my aunts and uncles come into claim. One aunt in particular, she does not even live here. She has the most to say and is the number one pest, telling me to put my house in order. I may have to leave soon because most likely to make everyone happy, my house will have to be demolished. At this point, I am heartbroken. I am in a tight spot. Do I fight my family for what my granny gave me, or do I just let it be and move on? But how can I move on? I didn't take a loan. I built my house brick by brick for 2.5 years. How can you just ask someone to move? So I guess my grandmother's word and last wish for me and my house does not stand. It's really messy. All of a sudden, a tight-knit family is fighting for land. Why are people so greedy? I need some advice on my next steps.

A writer. We're online. The family is fighting for land. In short, they're fighting. Granny left something behind, and now the aunties and uncles, they're coming together and organize their business. So the number to call is 4581053. And the WhatsApp, you can send a message or you can send a voice note. It's 718-554-1005.

0: Imagine building your house. You didn't take a loan. 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And all of a sudden you're coming for it. Oh well. Sweet and Sour, good morning. You're on the air.
1: Good morning.
0: Good morning, sir. How are you?
1: Not too bad.
0: All right. You could go ahead.
1: It was me that was that situation there. And my all my family and them too. My grandmother lived at home. I couldn't call them one by one.
0: You doing what?
1: I couldn't call them one by one.
0: Oh, my goodness. Sir, we don't promote violence.
1: Thank you very much.
0: Hey, my boy.

0: Yes, folks. I'm sorry, but we don't promote violence. That's the reason why we have advice, and you know, sometimes you just need a point of view. Good morning, you're on the air.
1: Yes, good morning. Good. I already see that problem. The grandmother allowed to build a... She should have a... To build a wooden house.
0: My dear, you cutting off, eh?
1: Hello?
0: You're cutting off. Maybe your service is bad. You maybe need to change where you are, but you're cutting off. I'm barely hearing you.
1: Don't hang. You hang me off?
0: It's sounding like you're underwater.
1: No.
0: Go outside or something.
1: Okay, I'm now. You hang?
0: No, I'm sorry, honey. You'll have to try again.
1: Okay.
0: Going on to the WhatsApp. Good morning. It's a jealousy thing. My advice to people is if family is giving you land, always make sure they put it on your name. Uh-huh. Good morning, sweet and sour. Right, and that was a big mistake building a wall house on family land. Word of mouth don't count in the courts. It's papers that matter. Sadly, you'll have to move on because it's going to be an uphill battle. Good morning, you're on the air.
1: Yes, morning, you hey.
0: Okay, go ahead, let me see. Go ahead with your contribution, my dear.
1: Okay, what I'm saying, the grandma allowed her to build a house on the land. She allowed to build a little house. Or she could have people her until this person is. But right now, there's a problem because she has children. And the only thing she didn't say was the one of these children are her. Because one of the things is her mother or father can't pass property to her. That's the only way she can get it.
0: Thank you very much, Carla. Good morning, you're on the air.
2: Can you give me a summary of the letter, please? I didn't hear it
0: properly. Okay. In essence, she built her house, her family, a piece of land. She built a house on her grandmother's land. Her grandmother said yes. And now the aunts and uncles saying that she might have to move because they want to survey their land, etc. So she's wondering if to fight or to just leave it alone. All right, my dear. Sweet and sour, you're on the air.
3: Good morning, good morning.
0: Hey, Auntie. Good morning, Auntie. How are you today?
3: I'm good, I'm good. We had some rain, that's good.
0: Yes, I appreciate the rain. Mm-hmm.
3: Yes.
0: Talk to me.
3: Let me tell you. I had a situation like that. My son died, and when my son died, he built a house from his father's land. He died and left 3 children.
0: Mm-hmm.
3: And when he died,
0: mm-hmm.
3: the father and one of my daughter decide to chug the woman and one of his child out the house. You know what I do? I went in the house. I take everything, book, fan, everything I could have taken out because I decide.
0: Mm-hmm.
3: My son worked hard for the house and his father never put a dime.
0: Wow.
3: I took out toilet. I take out the cabinet from the bathroom, everything wiped for the support. When I done, we had a toilet I couldn't get out, and I take cement and I shut them in the toilet hole.
0: Mm-hmm.
3: They have to spin.
0: Yeah.
3: They carry the girl to court, and I went to court, and I tell the judge, it's me who do it. Shut the blame from me. I tell the judge, I remove everything, me and my next son. And the judge tell me I have to pay $5,000-something. I tell them, me,
0: mm-hmm.
3: not over my dead body, I pay no money because not your fact. It's my son build a house. And I think it was wicked for the father to do such a thing like that. Up to now, I never pay a dollar. I tell them, before I pay a dollar to you all, I will go to jail. And I know my ex-husband will never let me go to jail because he know it's my son. But my daughter, she'll do anything who make me get a jail. But I know he'll never do it. Let it come for the 5,000 at today. They never come to me up to no gate, and I never pay them a dollar. You see, family, some family is very wicked. They are lover to build a house on the land, and they never do nothing. Now the grandmother died. You see how they're fighting her? They're fighting her now, and they know. Why they don't pay her to the house if they want the house? Just pay the woman and let you go about your business. The poor grandmother probably grieving the deal. Huh? She give her the place, she build the place, and now the one point her. Some are responsible to bad, but it's a bad thing. They need to leave the woman alone, their family, and they need to leave. When they die, they can't go with no, they have to leave everything here, and they got to consider leave people alone and live in peace.
0: Mm-hmm.
3: Getting hell, that's why they're going out like that. And want to rub her out of where she grandmother dead and leave her. That is a height of wickedness. And you all have a good day. I don't know what happened to some family. Some family is too wicked.
0: You too, auntie. You. Thanks for calling. Yeah. I appreciate it.
3: Yeah.
0: Good morning. You're on the air, Sweet and Sour. Oh, no. Hello. All right. We'll have to come back to that caller. Sweet and Sour, you're on the air. Hello?
4: Yes. Young lady, I don't think this is a fight you could win.
0: Sir? You need to lower down the volume on your radio.
4: No,
0: good morning, Sweet and Sour, you're on the air.
5: Yeah, good morning. This is a very important topic this one because
0: I'm not hearing.
5: I said this is a very important topic this morning.
0: Right.
5: Because,
0: is your radio off, sir? Your radio off?
5: Yeah, my radio.
0: Hey, you're sounding far. Okay, go ahead. Let me see.
5: Not hearing?
0: No, you have your Bluetooth on or something. Try and call me back. Sweet and Sour, you're on the air. Hello.
6: Good morning,
0: my dear. Good morning. How are you?
6: Good. Oh, sorry. This is the wrong number. Who's this?
0: Hey, Bebo. Sweet and Sour, you're on there. Good morning. Hello. Sweet and Sour, you're on the air. Good morning. Hey, Shapa Lava. I don't know what's going on with my lines today. Hello, good morning. Sweet and Sour, you're on the air.
7: Hello, good morning.
0: Good morning, my dear. How are you?
7: Not too bad. How about you?
0: I'm well. You called to make a contribution?
7: Yeah.
0: All right. Let's go, honey.
7: It's such a shame these days we don't think they call family.
0: Mm-hmm.
7: I don't think there's nothing like family again.
0: Mm-hmm.
7: Okay? I don't know that you all know about the grandmother giving her the permission. If right now you all want to go a different way, why don't you pay her off that she could start fresh and have something? And I'm saying, if it's her grandmother, it has to be either her mom or her father's mother. What does the parent have to say about that? Why don't they just say, okay, that's your mom or your dad's share? Okay, I cannot understand why all of a sudden our family, the older ones just want to be eating up the little ones, okay? They don't want to see them have something, and then sometimes they don't even do anything with it. They're fighting her down for the place, and then when they get it, it just stays there.
0: Yeah.
7: Other people come and take from it, and nothing could happen.
0: Mm-hmm.
7: Okay, all that don't have to be happening. It's her grandmother, it's your niece. So why not just come and do something. Just let her stay there, a war house. She cannot take it out. She cannot go anywhere with it.
0: Exactly.
7: So when you do that, you want to see her on the road, begging or doing something.
0: Mm-hmm.
7: Honestly, I will not take no fight for it, because I myself, I was almost in a safe situation, and I'm not going to fight people, because at the end of the day, when I die, I cannot go with it.
0: Mm-hmm.
7: They cannot go with it. It will just be there. Okay, so what I don't know, if she could maybe pass over on something which is difficult right now, because everything is expensive now.
0: Mm-hmm.
7: But then, if she have her receipts and stuff, make them pay her for whatever she has done, yeah. Whatever she has there.
0: She have to fight back some way, somehow.
7: Yeah. Mm-hmm. Pay me for it, and then I can start fresh and live it for you all.
0: Mm-hmm.
7: It's going to be difficult for her, but then we're going to go to court, and you're going to pay me for it, because you'll know about your mother giving mm-hmm. me the permission to do something. That's my take on it.
0: Thank you so much, Cole. I appreciate it. Sweet and Sour, you're on the air.
8: Good morning, Didi.
0: Good morning.
8: Well, I was on the air right away. My take on that, the father says, he's still in the Lord, I'm God. But however, that's not nice. But you don't know about... Hold on, eh?
0: Boy.
8: Yes.
0: So, okay.
8: About, did have, you know, listening to what the grandmother should have done to make sign an agreement. She did not know. Because this has happened to everybody, you know. But however, if she wants, she can pick her back. The land is for sale,
0: mm-hmm.
8: right from them. Or if she wants, they can pay her back the land.
0: Mm-hmm.
8: I asked for the train for her. And the father see her food. It's not her fault. Because these people, you're there, their families, they're, mm-hmm. there's a grandmother appreciated because she was there probably doing everything for her and where they were. So after she closed, I just played doing all of them coming and they're fighting for the land.
0: Yeah.
8: They will not get paid. I tell you, the father is God is not God is alive, he's not dead.
0: Mm-hmm.
8: So give her, ask her for God's comfort and strength, mm-hmm. and goodwill will prevail upon her. I said, Lev Didi.
0: Indeed.
8: So back to tomorrow. So
0: yes, sir.
8: On the wall, so just send in the greatest and probably next strong.
0: That's right.
8: Good love, Didi. Enjoy your
0: thank
8: companion.
0: You. Thank you. I appreciate the greetings.
8: Yes.
0: And calling in.
8: Yes, my dear.
0: Have a good one.
8: You're welcome, my
0: dear. Sweet and Sour, you're on the air. Good morning.
9: Yeah, good morning.
0: Good morning.
9: I was saying this is such a big problem in St. Lucia.
0: Yeah.
9: Because people going ahead and building especially irremovable property.
0: Mm-hmm.
9: On word of mouth. that is a big problem. People not understanding. The same person that was your friend or your relative
0: mm-hmm.
9: 5 years ago, everything nice. People just change, especially when money involved, when there is a possibility as though they win a lotto. More money, more problems.
0: Mm-hmm. What I'm trying to understand is how when the lady passed away, that's when everybody reasoned from
9: I
0: where
9: know,
0: they come
9: exactly.
0: from.
9: Passed away, like, okay, the lady passed away, so there is a possibility everybody getting something. They don't care who in their way, who not in their way, for them to sell that property or whatever it is. I'm not saying that she should have been treated like that, but in a way, sometimes that's a lesson to us. That happens everywhere in St. Lucia. Everywhere, people just going about building mm-hmm. especially irremovable property, not even wooden houses or something else. And they're not checking to see who owned the land, or somebody just tell them that Casa Tessa is somewhere, and they just go ahead and because somebody tell you, Mabausa. And that's how all them heartaches ended up being. People already end up dying in them things, family killing one another in them stories. The first thing you should do, especially when you're going to build something like a wall house, something that you cannot remove off the land,
0: mm-hmm.
9: is to check to see who really owns the land. And that is not something too difficult you have to do, you know. All you have to do is to go into the ministry. The name really that comes to mind is Crown, but they have a different name now. But once you say Crown, they will direct you to which ministry and everything. And
0: mm-hmm.
9: you get to know who really owns anything in St. Lucia.
0: Mm-hmm, mm-hmm.
9: So why cannot doing that before they just go and build on people's land, on or relative land, especially when you yourself have no title to land?
0: Yeah. Do it properly.
9: That is the thing. Yeah, go to Crown Lands. Go to the Ministry of Crown Lands.
0: Yeah.
9: And they will let you know who really own land.
0: That's right.
9: That's not taking a week.
0: Mm-hmm.
9: Don't just say, hey, from government, Bamasa, oh, Papa, Bamasa. Powell Kabawe, Powell Bola, we. And people dying in that, people getting stabbed in that.
0: Yeah, we have to be careful. Thank you so much, Colonel.
9: Yeah.
0: I appreciate you. Oh yes, lots of calls coming in this morning, lots of feedback, different points of views. So let's go into the WhatsApp. The WhatsApp is loaded. Let's go quickly. For this situation, the aunt uncle would have to give her the house spot assigned from the grandmother without pay. However, if they're not willing to do that legally, they have to compensate her for the house, for the cost of the house, sorry, plus interest, because by her building, the house added value to the property. She needs to seek legal advice. Building a house does not cost $50 or $100. This is something she should not leave alone.

0: She should have had the grandmother to write a letter, sign it, and have a JP sign it. Also, she would have legal rights and she would just show it when they came to survey. My mother-in-law gave me a spot, and that is what I did in case anyone tries to create problems.
1: Best thing to do is put your house in a trust. Once you put your house in a trust fund, they can't touch it. Open up a trust, get all your paper lined up. Grandma said you could have had the nun rebuild your house. Now it's to put your house in the trust. Put it in the trust fund, they can't touch it. Start your paperwork, start working on that.
0: Right, ask them to pay your house, darling. Problem solved, because that's pure nonsense. When your grandmother was alive, they never had an issue, and all of a sudden greed and fight down causing. That's why black people can't grow. When it comes to house and land, a verbal agreement doesn't mean anything unless it's done through the proper channels. You're at a loss, because even if you go against your grandmother's words and wishes, she's unfortunately not around to see what they follow through. You can still consult a lawyer to see if you can get compensation for the structure you built. Someone says, lady, fight with everything you got. Don't give up so easy. This screams jealousy. If you eventually have to go down, if you eventually have to go, don't leave the house behind. Mash it up. Somebody wants it all.

I wonder if the nosy auntie ever check your mama when she was sick. Most of them don't take care of their parents, and when they pass, they come home claiming the land, car, and all. I wonder if grandma had it in her will or written down. There is a reason why your foreign auntie did it after your grandma passing, maybe because she never had a relationship with your grandmother. Darling, live and let God. Don't fight them. But I really don't know what other advice to give you but to just pray. Yes, I. And that's about it for Sweet and Sour this morning. Thank you so much for your feedback and your calls. Thank you so much for your $2.50.

Really love some of the notes coming in from our callers. Keep up the good fight. Seek legal counsel. Give yourself a fighting chance before you give up, okay, honey? And that's it about... That's about it from me. Once again, that was Sweet and Sour. Thank you so much for the scenario.

When memory fails, black and white tells the tale. Write everything down, protect yourself. Do things the right way. 10:03 in the morning. And as you know, we're getting ready for our Republic Bank CPL update.

All right. 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

0: 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We're on standby to hear from Mr. Red Sparrera to give us that CPL update. Good morning.
1: Good morning. How are you?
0: I'm well, sir. And how are you?
1: I'm fine. I'm fine. It's a nice, warm, sunny day.
0: Absolutely.
1: Right.
0: You ready to give us some cricket news?
1: Yeah, I'm waiting like bated breath.
0: Let's
1: go. Okay, here goes. Right. Well, tonight is going to be a big night for the TKR and the whole nation of Trinidad and Tobago. Because all the tickets are sold out when they play the Guyana Amazon Warriors. The Warriors are in a strong position. They have played all their matches. They've won all. The TKR defending champions lost their last one. They have lost their last four. And if they don't win tonight, they will not qualify as defending champions for the final this year. We had a situation where rain has played a part this weekend, and for example, last night it washed out all the play, not a ball bowl, between the Falcons and Patriots. Falcons are still in sight of a qualifying. But then we had the King's men upsetting TKR. TKR batted first and looked good. They were going well, and all of a sudden, with Pooran hitting the ball left, right, and center, and looked like if he would have gone on. They lost three wickets in the middle order, three for spit, as they say. The young left-arm spinner from Jamaica, Laws, who looks a great prospect for the future, picked up three wickets. Rain fell. Jamaica started to bat and knew the target they were set under the Duckworth and Lewis. And they won by 7 runs. So that was another setback. Well, what's the difference this evening? Both teams have spin. Trinidad has got spin, as we all know. And Guyana's got spin also. The one difference maybe is the lack of pace in the Trinidad attack. And I think everybody is saying that in Port of Spain, and not just my opinion. Where Guyana's got spin, good spin, and they've got Sharma Joseph, who could bowl 151 and bowls some serious yorkers, and the South African Pretorius, who is about medium fast, but he cuts the ball, he swings it. So it's going to be a real important evening. The sea of red will be there, but cricket is played in the middle, and individuals have got to make their decision sometimes in a split section. Sold out, here's hoping the weather will hold. The weather, I think, has gone up north. And I would advise all Lucians, everyone listening, to tune in at 5, because it will be starting then. The Kings and the Falcons have good positions to reach the quarterfinals. Amazon Warriors and Barbados Tridents has got their nose ahead. They're sitting fairly pretty. But a lot can happen between the cup and the lift. So I will say good morning and wishing everybody a very safe day.
0: Good morning and thank you so much, Reds. You have a great day yourself.
1: Bye-bye.
0: Bye. And that was your Republic Bank news update. 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

Republic Bank is online. And Rina, one with you for all the latest scores, match results, player updates, and breaking cricket news from around the region. All in one place. We take you inside the game with Republic Bank, bringing you closer to the action. So don't miss the next update. Same time, same station. And as you know, the update is every Monday, Wednesday, and Friday from 10 a.m. in the morning. Thanks once again to Mr. Reds Pereira for giving us that update. So the time now is now. It's now 10:11 in the morning on this beautiful Monday morning in the tropics. Oh, what a beautiful day. It's the last day in August. And we're getting ready for school tomorrow. So here's wishing everybody on the road, those on the JOB, everybody getting ready for school tomorrow. Happy Monday. Keep your head up. Love and light. Keep it positive. My name is Daniel Dubois, and it's about that time. So until tomorrow, you guys stay safe. Have a beautiful Monday. I'm about to exit stage left, and I am outside.

0: Yeah.
1: We move in as one. Republic Bank, title sponsor and official bank of the Republic Bank Caribbean Premier League.
0: Yeah, yeah, yeah, yeah. Hands up, hands up. We move in as one, yeah. We move in as one, yeah.
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0: them a watch me. Yes, expression a show, said them a chat me.
1: It is now 17 minutes after the hour of 10 o'clock. Want to say good morning, St. Lucia and the rest of the world. 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

It's a bright, beautiful Monday morning. It's the last day of the month. Yes, indeed. I want to say happy independence to Trinidad, my home country. Hey, let's get into the music right now. Select

0: Oh yes, and it's been a high level this morning. Burn some fire with me. I'm selected during the ones and threes right now.
1: We don't have a fee. Why up on them now? We don't have them. Yeah, yeah, black fire.
0: And yes, indeed, remember, you can link me to WhatsApp platform 718-554-1005. Listen up. Hey, big up to Greenlight Restaurant and Bar Lockdown. How y'all doing this morning? Yes, what's up? Good morning, my love. Big guy, blessings to you and your family. How's your weekend? Have a blessed week. Hey, big up to Monica Daisy Lockdown. Big up our daughters, Kishna, Omisha, Liam, Kaylin, and Jaden. Hey, big up to you and your family. Much love, much love.

0: else one says, good morning, big guy. Blessed Monday to you and the DJ. Michelle Lachana. Thank God for life.
1: That must be love. Just take it slow.
0: Else one says, good morning to you, my brother. Have a beautiful Monday morning from Francis Ruana. Well, thank you very much, Francis, and same to you as well, darling.

And a special good morning goes out to Dora. How you doing, darling? It says good morning to you, my dear big guy. Bless and productive week ahead of you, my friend. Well, thank you very much. And I wish the same for you as well.

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And that's what says, good morning, big guy. Blessed Monday to you. Birthday greeting goes out to my bus driver, Akena, a.k.a. No Limits on the Millet Route. Wish him a joyous day on the road today. Coming from my Merlin of Vanna.

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Oh yes, indeed. This is where we come to the end of the 5 minutes sponsored by Domino's Pizza. It's now about 3 minutes to the hour, 3 minutes past the hour of 11 o'clock.

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1: One more time.
2: Sold it, sold it, sold it.
0: No make them come, come stop your flow. Oh, oh.
1: I want to read something for you. Help you go through the day, right? Some words for the day. And it says, believe. Trust that better days are ahead. Courage. Keep moving when things feel difficult.

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And I said to the WhatsApp platform, this one says, good morning, blessed Monday to you, hope all is well. Shout out my sister, Miss Shirley of Belleville, Chazelle, wishing her a blessed Monday from her sister, Diana.

Hey, Nana. How you doing, darling? Big up, Nana, in Barbados. A blessing to you and everyone. Enjoy the week ahead, right, sir?

0: conversation.
1: And yes, indeed, you're locked into your number one sound. 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The man, Candy Kid, yes, indeed. He's at the ones and threes right now.

And this is coming from Juliana of Chosen Village. Please and thanks. It's a big guy. I hope you had a wonderful weekend. Blessed week ahead of you. So, Juliana, big up to you, your family, your friends. And thank you for your blessings, right?

Happy birthday greeting goes out to my granddaughter Lee, the Randy of Martinique. We're celebrating her birthday tomorrow, God willing. Coming from the entire home circle, especially your godfather,

Hey, big up to Nella and GN Sydney.

And that's what says, good morning, big guy. The Cadu family in Orlando wishing Richard Cadu a happy birthday in St. Thomas, the U.S. Virgin Islands. Enjoy. Hey, so Richard, enjoy your birthday to the fullest. I'm big up the Cadu family, yes indeed. Hey, much love.

0: Oh yes, indeed, we inside the morning blast. Right here on this Recovery Monday. I gotta pay some bills right now. Hey, more music, more vibes, more energy. After this.
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2: 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You know what I mean? Number one in a St. Lucia. 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

It's about 9 minutes to the hour of 12 o'clock. At 12 o'clock, we break for our midday news. But in the meantime, let's enjoy the music. Hey, that's what says, blessings, love, big guy, to God's grace. Guidance, blessing all over you and your family. And that's coming from Auntie Jackie.

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2: Facebook page and YouTube at Caribbean Hot 7 TV. Not forgetting those of you using the Hot 7 plug and play antenna. Thank you for joining us. The wait for Minister Frederick's return continues. Anticipation surrounding the return of Housing Minister Richard Frederick to his popular program Can I Help You remains high after his expected return from vacation did not materialize. While his co-host says the minister needs more rest, questions continue to surround when Frederick will make his return to the public spotlight.
3: Anticipation continued to build with many citizens awaiting the return of Minister of Housing, Honorable Richard Frederick, to his show, Can I Help You?, following his recent unconfirmed allegations. The minister was slated to be back from vacation on Thursday, August 27, 2026, with many expecting him to immediately return to his show. His co-host, however, announced on air that Frederick would not be present, stating that he needs rest.
4: Richard needs more rest. He told me he needs more rest. He's not in a very good frame of mind and body to come back just yet, so he needs more rest.
3: Members of the United Workers Party, however, have been calling for action against the minister, while Prime Minister Philippe J. Pierre says he will only be able to speak on the matter once the minister returns from vacation.
5: You can expect to get a statement, to get to hear something about that very shortly.
6: So as of today, you will not be making any other.
5: As of today, Mr. Frederick is still on vacation.
3: The minister's notable absence follows Police Commissioner Vanguard's announcement that the charges against him were not sustained.
7: An allegation was made. We looked into the particular allegation, and the allegation was not sustained.
3: Despite this, Minister Richard Frederick has not returned to the public eye as yet, leaving St. Lucians once again anticipating his return. For 7TV News, I am Ethne Brown reporting.
2: St. Lucia is going under to attract visitors. The island is diving into new depths of tourism with plans for its first underwater sculpture and dive park, an initiative aimed at creating a unique visitor experience while protecting the island's marine environment and creating new opportunities for local communities.
3: Finally, addressing areas for growth within the tourism sector, particularly the blue economy, St. Lucia is set to establish its first underwater sculpture and dive park. Permanent Secretary in the Ministry of Tourism, Donalyn Vitet, says the initiative comes amid concerns over the island's limited number of dive sites, which has contributed to overdiving and increased pressure on marine ecosystems. She says there have also been growing calls for greater protection of St. Lucia's reefs.
8: St. Lucia is home to about 22 dive sites. Over time, these sites have faced significant pressure, including overdiving at some locations. Over the years, there have been many efforts by the Divers Association, and I see them here today, thanks for coming, Obaglo, other dive operators and institutions to safeguard some of our reefs with coral outplanting and other nurturing and conservation activities.
3: Recognizing the need for all St. Lucians to be part of the project's development, the ministry used stories launched from a storyboard competition to help shape the concept, emphasizing that the park must tell the story of who we are as a people. Vitet also explained that the underwater park will be developed as a corridor comprising three different sections.
8: The underwater sculpture park will be constructed as a corridor, but with three sites. Park 1 is themed around St. Lucia's history and is a dive sculpture park to be located, guess where? Unslavered Eucanaries. Park 2 is themed around St. Lucia's culture and is a snorkel park to also be located in Unslavered Eucanaries, Lavered Eucanaries. Park 3, one of our most special parks, is themed around St. Lucia's heritage and is a dive conservation park to be located in Cicero.
3: Minister for Tourism, Honorable Ernest Hilaire, says the project is an opportunity to differentiate St. Lucia from other Caribbean destinations. He notes that while

0: choose St. Lucia and new reasons to return to St. Lucia.
1: Parliamentary Representative for Ancillary and Canneries, Honorable Wayne Gerard, says the underwater park also presents a unique opportunity for collaboration. He believes local fishermen, with their knowledge of the marine environment, should be at the forefront of the project's development. Gerard notes that members of his constituency have already begun training in areas such as marine conservation.
2: Our fishermen understand the waters, the currents, the reefs, the seasons, and the changing conditions of the marine environment. That knowledge itself is a resource. We should therefore not think of our fishermen as being on the margins of this development. They should be at the center of it as custodians, guides, educators, monitors, and beneficiaries.
1: The vision is not only to create a new attraction for visitors, but to do so responsibly. Stakeholders say the underwater park must protect St. Lucia's marine environment while opening new opportunities for local communities and ensuring fishermen are among its beneficiaries. For Hot 7 TV News, I am Ethne Brown reporting.
3: As students return to the classroom, the Royal St. Lucia Police Force is outlining some of the measures being considered to help maintain safety in and around schools. Police say community engagement, targeted patrols, and collaboration with other agencies will form part of the approach.
1: The issue of school safety remains a priority as students and teachers begin another academic year. Police Commissioner Vanguard says that the community policing unit already has an active relationship with schools across the island, working alongside administrators and members of the school community to address concerns as they arise. He further explained that this community-based approach is being complemented by further collaboration with agencies, including the Youth Development and Intervention Program, YDEP, as authorities seek to prevent and address violent situations involving students.
4: The Royal St. Lucia Police Force has an active community policing unit that works in tandem with most of the schools in St. Lucia. I'm also aware that we are dealing with a number of agencies to suppress violent and situations among students. I know, for example, we are actively working with YDEP. We are working with some of the agencies to ensure that things go better among the schools.
1: The force is also reviewing its patrol arrangements, with particular attention being given to areas such as the Waterworks Road to Marshall area, where police say other schools and surrounding communities are also being assessed.
4: We have also looked at the patrol situation in regards to several of the locations that we will be working on. So, for example, the area of Waterworks Road, right into Marsha, that is one of the areas that we're looking at putting an active patrol process in.
1: The commissioner says the approach is not limited to one school or one location, with police continuing to examine where resources and patrols may be needed as the school term progresses.
4: We are looking at some of the other secondary schools, but as the time goes along, we'll be able to see exactly what the plan is.
1: As the new school year gets underway, police say the safety plan will continue to evolve based on the needs of individual schools and communities. The Royal St. Lucia Police Force is continuing cooperation with school officials and other agencies as it works to ensure a safe environment for students and teachers. For Hot 7 TV News, I am Ethne Brown reporting.
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1: Welcome back. Lucelec is betting big on solar. The utility company is moving ahead with its 10-megawatt Trumase solar PV project, which will include battery storage and is expected to break ground in 2026. The company aims to have 50% of the electricity sold to customers generated from renewable energy sources by the year 2035.
2: Saint Lucia is preparing for another major expansion of renewable energy, with Lucelec advancing plans for the second utility-scale solar facility. The 10-megawatt Trumase solar PV project, with the groundbreaking expected in 2026. The new facility will add to the nearly 400 customer-connected solar PV systems already generating electricity across the island. In St. Lucia, most of the country's electricity continues to come from fossil fuel generation. Lucelec Corporation's Communications Officer Kami Joseph says the Trumase development will combine a 10-megawatt solar PV facility with battery energy storage, allowing renewable energy to be stored and better integrated into the national grid. The project forms part of the company's wider efforts to modernize the electricity network while reducing St. Lucia's dependence on fossil fuels. But Lucelec's plans extend beyond solar power alone. Joseph explained that the company is exploring a combination of renewable energy sources as it gradually changes how electricity is generated and supplied across the island. By 2035, Lucelec is aiming for 50% of the electricity sold to customers to come from renewable energy sources. The Trumase project is expected to play an important role in reaching the target as St. Lucia moves towards a more diverse energy mix.
3: In addition to having our 3-megawatt solar farm in VA4, we are in the process of finalizing our contractual arrangements with the person who's going to construct our 10-megawatt solar farm. One of the things I want customers to know is that it takes about a lot of time to get these projects off the ground. About 5 years just in trying to get it done. Land use is a very serious hindrance to doing these major projects because there's a limit to the amount of land available and where it is that can be sourced for these kinds of actual projects. So we've been working on it for a lot of years and we are very thrilled. Our planning team led by our senior manager Omar Reese have been working really aggressively to get this done, and we expect to break ground on that new solar farm later this year. And it is something that we are looking forward to, and we are looking forward to getting our customers to see what we've been doing in terms of the green space.
2: For years, Lucelec has been encouraging the island to embrace cleaner, more sustainable sources of energy. That conversation has become even more urgent as global conflicts, including tensions involving Iran, continue to disrupt oil and fuel supplies and drive uncertainty in energy markets. Joseph says the company's push towards renewable energy is not a recent response to rising fuel prices. She explained that Lucelec has been exploring solar energy since the early 2000s, laying the groundwork for a future in which renewable power plays a much larger role in St. Lucia's electricity supply.
3: We have long been an advocate for green energy and energy and using it to propel and to power our engines and our resources. Now, fast forward to reintroducing the solar PV, grid-tied PV system, the pilot project into St. Lucia. As of Q2, 2026, we have over 433 units actually installed on the grid. And there is a distinction. We want customers to know that the choice is yours. What Lucelec does is we work with the NERC to help customers have PV systems, whether it's on their homes or businesses. We do not control the process. If a customer wants to have a solar PV system on their home or business, you have to apply through the NERC. Lucelec's role in that whole process is that we investigate, we give the report to the NERC, and that is when the process continues.
2: Joseph explained customers have several options when it comes to using solar energy. Those who want to remain connected to Lucelec's electricity network can install solar PV system alongside the company's services, while customers also have the option of operating an independent solar system without being connected to Lucilec's grid. She added that Lucilec continues to encourage customers to make greener choices wherever possible. According to Joseph, adopting cleaner energy practices goes beyond solar, wind, and geothermal power, and also includes using electricity more efficiently, reducing unnecessary consumption, and making smarter energy choices in everyday life.
3: At the end of the day, we all have to live in the country. We have to live in the world. And being climate smart and climate resilient is part of our own strategic focus. We want our customers to utilize and be energy efficient as much as possible, in that we tell you all the time, and it may seem trite, but it does work, switch off when not in use. If you are buying appliances, make sure you get it that's at the right voltage and not when that requires a transformer. And if you have used a transformer, turn it off when it's not in use. And things that you have just lying around your home, you have your electric fan on, you're not in the room, you have your lights on. So it's important to think constantly about how you're using it, because it is important not only because you want to save money, but also to do your best to save the planet as well.
2: To future accelerate clean energy adoption, the government of St. Lucia recently introduced a five-year initiative rendering key photovoltaic components entirely VAT zero-rated, lowering costs for home and commercial social conversions. For 7TV News, Josiah Bissett reporting.
1: The U.S. is hitting pause on immigrant visa interviews. The country's State Department has temporarily paused immigrant visa interviews worldwide until mid-September 2026, while consular officers receive training on tougher public charge screening rules, with affected appointments being rescheduled through November. Non-immigrant visa processing continues as normal, while the global pause follows a federal court ruling striking down a separate visa freeze affecting 75 countries, including St. Lucia, Jamaica, and Barbados.
4: The U.S. State Department has initiated a temporary global training pause on immigrant visa interviews. The State Department has temporarily paused immigrant visa interviews at U.S. embassies and consulates abroad, while it conducts training for consular officers on public charge guidance. This allows consular officers time to implement new, tougher applicant screening rules. Only permanent resident visa interviews are paused, while non-immigrant visas continue regular processing. This simply means that any plans to travel to the United States temporarily for vacation, business, or studies remain completely unchanged and unaffected. Because non-immigrant visas are for people who intend to return home after a short stay, they do not fall under this permanent residency review. The U.S. State Department expects the pause to last until mid-September 2026. Affected interviews are being rescheduled for September, October, and November. A federal judge recently struck down the Trump administration's separate policy that indefinitely suspended immigrant visas for 75 specific countries. The court determined that Secretary of State Marco Rubio exceeded his statutory legal authority by enacting the targeted freeze. The administration originally implemented the 75-country freeze, which targeted nations like St. Lucia, Jamaica, and Barbados, under the premise that applicants from these regions were likely to rely heavily on public assistance. The administration has bypassed the ruling by shifting to this temporary global training pause for all embassies while evaluating its next steps. For Hot 7 TV News, I'm Chloe Dantas reporting.
1: In Soufre, a major redevelopment is underway. The ongoing transformation of Barron's Drive in Soufre, St. Lucia, marks a significant effort to uplift the coastal community into a highly organized, economically resilient, and secure neighborhood. Driven by collaborative public initiatives, the project simultaneously targets infrastructural revitalization, small business growth, and social empowerment to reduce poverty and stimulate the local economy. We hear more in this report.
5: A new initiative aimed at transforming Barron's Drive into a more organized and economically vibrant waterfront community is now underway. Both operators and residents gathered at the Sufra Fisheries Complex for discussions focused on strengthening maritime tourism services, improving safety standards, and creating new economic opportunities for the community. The meeting brought together both operators from Barron's Drive, alongside representatives from the Sufra Crime Prevention Committee, the St. Lucia Air and Seaport Authority, SLASPA, the Community Tourism Agency, CTA, and the Member of Parliament for Sufra, Fosse Jacques. Honorable Emma Hippolyte said the engagement signals a holistic approach to community development, ensuring that physical upgrades are matched by investments in the people who live and work in Barron's Drive.
6: We felt that we needed to work with the CTA to help improve, assess what is being offered at Barron's Drive now. Look at the shops, try to see how best we can improve the services. Look at the young people that are there, how we can work with them so that they can improve their services both on the water and in Barron's Drive itself. So today we are bringing them in. CTA is helping us assess, they've done some assessment. I think today's last one will be here as well. Assess the quality of the boats, speak to them and take it from there.
5: The Community Tourism Agency outlined plans to help organize and strengthen tourism services within the community. Chief Executive Officer Dahlia Gard said the CTA will work alongside SLASPA and residents to establish a Barron's Drive Marine Services Unit designed to improve service delivery while creating greater opportunities for local operators.
7: Community tourism will meet the residents as it pertains to, community tourism initiatives and ideas that we can help them develop so they can benefit. And we also have today, joining us today will be SLASPA. SLASPA is here as it pertains to the development of the Barron's Drive Marine Services. So we want to also formalize the services that the boys currently provide on the water. So you're talking about when the yachts and the boats coming, provisioning, etc.
5: SLASPA Maritime Surveyor Peter Joseph explained that vessel assessments were carried out to determine whether boats met the standards required to operate safely. Operators whose vessels fell below the required standard will receive guidance on the improvements needed to make them seaworthy, allowing them to participate more effectively in the tourism industry.
8: Both captain and crew must be certified. Right now, what I want to say is that generally, a lot of them, they do the course with the marine unit. They get a certificate of training from the marine unit, and they believe that this is the certificate they need. After they've done that training with the marine unit, they need to come to the Division of Maritime Affairs at SLASPA, and then they will be subjected to a theory exam, a practical exam. And then, upon successful passing of that exam, then they will be given a license based on their proficiencies.
5: The meeting marked the beginning of an ongoing collaboration aimed at improving maritime safety, strengthening local livelihoods, and ensuring Barron's Drive residents play a central role in the future of Sufra's waterfront. From the Sufra Regional Development Foundation, I am Genevieve Gonzague.
1: 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I am Daniela Edwin. We'll have more stories tonight at 6:45 on the Hot 7 TV Nightly News. Have a lovely day.
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10: And this is the Media Weather Report for today, the 31st of August 2026. Your forecaster, Emmanuel Descott. Present weather at Renora Airport is fair and hazy. Present weather at JFL Charles is partly cloudy and hazy. Present temperature at Renora Airport is 31 degrees Celsius or 88 degrees Fahrenheit. Last night minimum temperature at Renora Airport was 21 degrees Celsius or 81 degrees Fahrenheit. Winds at Renora Airport is blowing from the east at 17 miles per hour, or 28 kilometers. Relative humidity at Urenoa Airport is 75%. Windfall in the 24-hour period that ended at 8 a.m. today at Urenoa Airport of 15.5 millimeters and at JFL Charles Airport 24.3 millimeters. Total rainfall for the month of August so far at Urenoa Airport 104.5 millimeters and at JFL Charles Airport 130.3 millimeters. Sunset today at 6:16 p.m. and sunrise tomorrow at 5:32 a.m. Forecast for St. Lucia valid for the next 24 hours. Winds will be blowing from the east near 17 miles per hour or 28 kilometers. Weather fair and hazy, becoming cloudy at times with a few showers. Marine forecast for seas in the 25-mile or 40-kilometer radius of St. Lucia. High at Pocasri's Harbor, high at 5:31 p.m. and low at 11:58 p.m. Tides of Beaufort Bay, low at 12:34 p.m. and high at 6:38 p.m. Seas are moderate with waves 4 to 6 feet or 1.2 to 1.8 meters. Forecast for the Lesser Antilles, partly cloudy and hazy, becoming cloudy at times with some scattered showers. Tropical weather outlook, lingering moisture and instability in wake of a tropical wave will cause some scattered showers over the region during the next 24 hours. Two tropical waves located over the central and far eastern tropic Atlantic are moving westwards near 17 miles or 28 kilometers and 15 miles or 24 kilometers respectively. And once again, your forecast for St. Lucia, winds will be blowing from the east near 17 miles per hour or 28 kilometers. Weather fair and hazy, becoming cloudy at times with a few showers. And this was your midday weather report for today, the 31st of August 2026. Your forecaster, Emmanuel Descartes.

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Let's get back to the music.

And birthday greeting goes out to Stacey Charles of Sandals Grand Accounts Office. And coming from the Night Audit Department.

Oh, yes, indeed. Big up to the Young Breath Production and all your locked in. Hey, what's up, young man? Hope you had a wonderful weekend. 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

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And you doesn't borrow girl. You know you wicked in a bed. Yeah.

Oh, yes, indeed. We're inside 15 minutes, sponsored by CBN. 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We're changing lives.

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Remember to check out the Super 6 as well. 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

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Big up the bad DJ Stylin's locked.

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And before you try and change the world, you gotta change yourself. It all starts with the man in the mirror. Yeah, I'll be back here tomorrow, same time, God's willing, 10 to 2, for another morning blast. I now make way for the man, Mr. Jordan. 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

0: Let me tell you, when my partner reach BBC Extra, you gotta respect my partner, guys. So you mad at it. When Hollywood HP out of Marsha City, reach BBC One Extra. That is it, my boss. Jump on the redeem. You don't have a choice. Let me waste it. Hey, big up Hollywood, for real. Homie, we just say manners. We have Illusion Entourage on the English sound. Yeah, the outer national these days, boy. Hey, Candy Kid.
1: Candy Kid in the
0: pool. Come on, man. Somebody jump on the reading. Well, I like spending time with you. That is somebody jump on the reading. Where's it, my girl? You've got the platform 8718554 1005. It's called the crazy.

whatever the she say. Hey! Power baller we he say she say this nah. Let me tell you, we are all victims of various circumstances. The issue is what we do to resolve those circumstances. Waste no time. Waste in line, baby. That is it, my girl. Hello, guys, for what? For what? No story, my G. Well, they're busy calling that person about information about you and talking about this one over there and that one over there, homie. Just want to waste it, homie. He say, she say, hold yourself, my friend. Hey, what? Hollywood! We say, why can't you kid? Where we going now? Where we going now, my friend? Where we going? Where we going?

Good afternoon, good afternoon. 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Banana, give me quick this silence locked in. I want to shout out the boy, the barbers making paper homie. Boy, they clocking over time. Boy, the barbers making money like, whoa.

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Banana. 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Yeah. Already like it. Cushion number two, please. Banana. Yeah, man. Cushion number four, please. Duro, banana. It's gonna be SNS Crew, man, for real. Banana. One security. Banana. Hey, that issue, some boys just send them money for me, they won't. Some boys just pay me, they won't. Hey, I see I receive from Banga Solution. Oh, Kono! Who doesn't pay me, they boy? The movie, ta-ta-ta. Coming Monday. Oh, Kono! All in there. We're going to go over in Labby, veteran. Them people say we don't check on them. Big up Labby, massive. Labby, Bexon, yeah. Sometimes the truth will set all of us free, Missy. Feel free to tell your friends and family the truth. And that's important. I'll leave it right there.

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Nelty's Campari Bar, good afternoon. My friends from Corinth, what's up? And the Entremat family. All locations. Marsha Fuss and Fubbles, yeah. Yeah, ladies, good afternoon. What's 718-5541-005. What's up? Voice note. They say check, check what? Guys, I just drop what you have, missy. We got Popo. Bad boy, you know?

I'm done with it.

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5: All right, guys, it's just about 3 o'clock on the island and listen to the Eastern Caribbean, big up yourself, of course. Thank you so much for enjoying our segment with our good partner. You're about to retire. Your next party, Kenny Kid, was in the building. We got half an hour with our friends from Courts, bringing value home. More after this.
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1: 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Now, here's another first. 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You heard right. 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

Barton, monsieur, no all hours, like, monsieur. Got our friends over at Course, we get up, yeah, half an hour, compliments court. Ones and threes on the way, yes, ones and threes, the bandit is in the building. Coming from his outer national tour, ladies and gentlemen, the one and only DJ Dave. And of course, your show, the rest of Jordan Recovery Monday. See more music, let's talk.

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2: Hey guys, just about 25 minutes after 3 in the afternoon. 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DJ Dale, Mr. Jordan, we say Recovery Monday. Boy, on the road to recovery. Hi hey, to pick you at Barbados. Locked in. 246, hey, what's up?

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1: All right, guys, of course, we've got 5 minutes right about now with our friends from First National Bank, Central Liberty. Jesus, think that we'll miss you. 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

Boy, they say when dance was nice, boy. 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Somebody say, in my glory, we. Young Breast Productions, manners.

0: Right.
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0: This one says, happy birthday to Foxy Brown of Cooley Tongue.

0: what's up, Tracy? International scene locked in. 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Your speed, my speed, all speed. 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
0: 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But even my son know about R. Kelly. 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
0: 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With a little bump and drop.

0: brought my flowers. 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
0: heart. 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

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That is pretty." 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

0: in St. Lucia, there is only one supreme sound, and this is it.
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fans that respect the outer national fans. 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DJ Dill, with him the girls never feel a boy. Now he's in love again. Paul Koi Pambo. Baby, it's you I love, I will never leave you. All right. 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Love many and trust few. Always remember to be nice to folks on the way up because you just might meet or need them on the way down. Nice to be important, but more important to be nice. Full job was left of Monday. Catch you guys tomorrow, same time. God willing. Total 6, the Crazy Rex. DJ Dill. Papa. Pourquoi j'ai cheer you?

0: Hey, folks, thanks for your patience. We'll be taking off very shortly. Should be wheels up in about 40 minutes. And due to a bumpy ride, snacks and beverage service has been suspended. AC has given us some trouble. Sorry, folks. And Wi-Fi is out. And so is the entertainment. Yeah, I'm sorry about the smell, folks. We are aware.
1: I know.
0: Just one more quick note. We are going to have to deplane.
2: Come on!
3: 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CG United Insurance. Good like that.
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0: St. Lucia, Hunt 7 TV was the first to bring you a full HD newscast. Now, here's another first. The Hunt 7 Nightly News is now your first newscast for the evening in St. Lucia. You heard right. 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
1: Crime after crime.
0: Seem like them for that OD.
1: Why?
0: So they said,
1: well, told them I still roll with the, you know, by the tons.
0: Right,
1: so they said, you know, badness, we built it. I don't know. I don't know.

0: after evil. I'm trying to find a reason why should an ex with a guy whose name is Stephen. I have a very evil plan. Now, see, man to man, no. That's not something a dude should do to another dude. Mm-mm. It's kinda creepy. You ready, mini me?
1: Mm-hmm.
0: My name is Dr. Evil. I'm trying to find a reason why should an ex with a guy whose name is Stephen. I love fat, black, brown, square all round. I will never like Trevor. Mm-mm. I'll prefer wiping a eyeball with K to spray on all, including
2: DJ
0: outrageous fighting all of
2: these.
0: For all you, I really hate you maggots. All I really need is more for this.

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1: The supreme sound of St. Lucia.
2: Yeah, yeah, yeah, yeah, yeah. Feel that chair now. Yeah, yeah. Thunderball. So me go so then.

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1: Oh my god!
0: Don't ask the kids them not to get done. 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
1: Yeah. Yeah, Otto. Yeah, Jelly Balls. Ha. 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

and it's magical.